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1: 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We've got a huge flyaway, two major stars. 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
8: When it comes to the myriad reasons people don't get enough exercise, psychologist Diana Hill has heard them all. She's the author of a new book with a great title, I Know I Should Exercise, But. On a recent episode of my podcast, Chasing Life, Hill told me the number one reason people don't exercise is because they don't feel like they have enough time. She told us that she encourages people she works with to shift from an either-or mindset to a both-and mindset. Hill herself uses time at her son's baseball game to walk around the field cheering him on instead of sitting on the sidelines. She also recommends setting up your space at home, at work, in the car to facilitate movement. So every night before I go to bed, I lay out my workout clothes next to my bathroom sink so they are waiting there for me as a good reminder. I'm Dr. Sanjay Gupta, helping you live a better life.
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1: 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We've got a huge flyaway, two major stars. 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
1: 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We've got a huge flyaway, two major stars. 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

0: 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Have a great weekend and a very happy Mother's Day to all the moms out there.
1: 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We've got a huge flyaway, two major stars. 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
12: Sometimes you can tell a lot about what someone wants to do offline by looking at what they do online. Let me tell you about Pinterest's first parenting trend report. Pinterest is a huge platform. They have 600 million monthly users, 80 billion searches per month. The report found a shift from the iPad kid era to now, when parents are actually more interested in real-world adventures and hands-on activities. The Global Trends and Insights lead at Pinterest told us, families are thoughtfully designing childhoods rooted in creativity, intention, and meaningful experiences. One psychologist we spoke to said he sees this as a reflection of parents' desire to build core capacities in their children: resilience, curiosity, self-regulation, empathy. These things don't grow automatically, but are built through lived experience. I'm Dr. Sanjay Gupta, helping you live a better life.
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1: 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We've got a huge flyaway, two major stars. 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
1: 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We've got a huge flyaway, two major stars. 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

0: morning. Have a great weekend and a very happy Mother's Day to all the moms out there.
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14: A Better Life with Dr. Sanjay Gupta.
15: You know, I watched a video the other day about kids getting landlines at home. We haven't had a landline in my house in I can't even tell you how long. But seeing these parents about my age being teleported back to their own childhoods, a simpler time before screens, was really powerful. And as for the kids, they sat and had conversations with their grandparents without multitasking or being distracted by a screen. I thought this was a great way to have kids stay in touch with family members and friends without getting sucked into the smartphone era too young. Of course, you need other people close by to hop on board as well if this is something that's going to work. Perhaps most important, I realized, these relics can be a great conversation starter with your children. You can talk about what it really means to be connected in this day and age. Things have changed a lot. I'm Dr. Sanjay Gupta, helping you live a better life.
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10: Getting your heart broken can be really rough. It'll happen to most of us at some point in our lives. It's not just an emotional experience, it's a physical one too. Often described as getting the wind knocked out of you, a knot in your stomach, trouble sleeping. I recently spoke about this with Dr. Yoram Yovel, a psychiatrist and neuroscientist. He was on my podcast, Chasing Life. Now, he told me heartbreak doesn't have to last forever. And while your inclination might be to withdraw, isolate, and shut down, it's often the opposite of what supports healing. One of the things that helps us the most is reconnecting to other people you love. And the reverse is also true, he said. If someone you care about is struggling, don't give up on them. You hold the power to comfort loved ones that are in deep physical or emotional distress. I'm Dr. Sanjay Gupta, helping you live a better life.
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1: 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We've got a huge flyaway, two major stars. 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
2: Hi, it's Carson Daly, back at it with that fresh list of the 30 biggest songs across North America. But before we get to all that, we're going to listen to the top 10 from just 7 days ago. It's the Daily Download Countdown Rewind that starts right now. Sienna Spiral kicked things off for us, so let's relive the magic last week at number 10 with Die on This Hill

There's Freya Sky. I was number 9 last week as we all sat around the radio and listened to the top 30 as we recap the top 10. I'm Carson Daly. And that was Silent Treatment from young Freya Sky, who was selling out concerts left and right. They keep having to move her to bigger venues. Good for her. Let's keep the rewind going. Last week, Pink Panthers and Zara Larsson jumped up 4 spots. They were in the top 10 for the first time with the remix of Stateside. Number 8 on the Daily Download Countdown Rewind.

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16: Hey, it's Carson Daly with a song that just missed the top 10 last week. Here's number

Carson Daly, I love Pitbull. You love Pitbull. Stagecoach really loved Pitbull. If you thought Stagecoach was just country Coachella, you are mistaken. They have not only some pop acts, but they got Pitbull there, and he closed it out and absolutely brought down the house. So we thought it'd be fun to go back and play a little Pitbull for you. Mr. 305. So we found one from 2013 where he teamed up with Kesha on Timber. It's our throwback selection this weekend on the Daily Download.

it was a fun trip. Dolly, that is Mr. 305 Pitbull himself. I love Pitbull. He was on my radio show once when I did mornings in Los Angeles. And to this day, he was one of my favorite guests because, you know, morning radio is tough because it's so early in the morning and rock stars and musicians and early mornings don't mesh well. He came in a suit, showered, clean, energetic, ready to go. And I was so impressed by him. He is the man. That was Timber from Kesha and Pitbull, our throwback pick on the Daily Download. All right, let's get back to last week's top 10, and then we'll get to this week's top 30 here in about 45 minutes or so. BTS are performing in Mexico City this weekend, and then the boys are headed to California for 3 nights at Stanford. Here's Swim, last week's number 7 on the Daily Download. Swim.

When Did You Get Hot? From Sabrina, who, by the way, has got that new song with Madonna that you might have seen at Coachella. They actually released it as a single. I'm going to play it coming up, I don't know, about an hour on the top 30 once we get started with that show. So listen for that. I am Carson Daly. Always a pleasure to be here counting backwards. The Daily Download Countdown Rewind here hitting the halfway mark. Last week's number 5 song. And we aren't even halfway through the year, and people are already saying that Ray's new album is album of the year. I don't know, a lot of great albums came out. That's a tall order, but you never know. I'm a big fan of Ray's as well. Here is Where's My Husband. It was down 2 last week to 5 on the Daily Download.

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22: I'm Carson Daly with the song that was number one on this very weekend 5 years ago. We take you back to the weekend, Ariana Grande with the remix of Save Your Tears. 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

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We will fast forward now to the present. The Weeknd is touring in South America. Ariana Grande summer tour gets kicked off next month. Plus, she's going to be releasing her new album, Petal, at the end of July. Oh, by the way, she's also in that new Meet the Parents movie that looks great. That's in theaters in November. So the remix of Save Your Tears, former number one on the Daily Download. All right, let's get back to our countdown rewind. Only a couple more songs to get to. We are hot on the heels of unleashing a brand new top 30 list for you here in the beautiful month of May. So let's see what was number two last week. It was Bruno, who was bounced out of the top spot. Here's I Just Might. Last week's

0: It's funny. That was my first pick of the week of the year in 2026. It debuted on this show all the way back at number 27 on January 10th. And then, of course, as you just heard last week, Olivia Dean dethroned Bruno Mars. So Easy to Fall in Love was your brand new number one song. That's going to do it. No more looking back. This week's 30 biggest songs across North America are ready to go. 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
0: Hey, everybody, it's Carson Daly with, yes, your fresh, brand new, hot off the press list of 30 of the biggest songs all across North America. Hope this May is treating you and yours well. We got about 3 hours to hang together. We'll not only do the top 30, we're also going to throw in a few extras, maybe some requests, a couple featured songs. We'll make sure that it's all tidy and a lot of fun. So again, thanks for being here. We're going to start things off with a triple D. As you well know, it is a Daily Download debut, brand new song to our chart. In fact, this one was our number one trending song on our little mini countdown, the TT5 last week. Today, What You Sayin' from Lil Uzi Vert is debuting and kicking things off at number 30 on the Daily Download.
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3: See that girl? There's just something about her. I just

Corbin, Bessin, and Chewy stay at number 29 with Blink, and of course the debut of Lil Uzi Vert before that, getting the show started with What You Saying. You're on the Daily Download. I am your host, Carson Daly. So glad that it is May and finally warming up, and we've got another debut. This song was the number one trending song on our mini countdown, the TT5, for 3 weeks in April, and now it finally breaks through on the big show today. Here's Bella Kay. I love it, I love it, I love it. Getting its debut at number 28 on the Daily Download. I like people.

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2: I'm Carson Daly. This song world premiered at Coachella during Sabrina Carpenter's Weekend 2, headlining when she was doing the gig there in the desert, and brought out Madonna and freaked everybody out. Now it's been released officially. I don't know. Could be a good contender for Song of the Summer for 2026. See what you think if you haven't heard it. Here's Madonna and Sabrina. Bring Your Love, our Pick of the Week on the Daily Download.

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1: There you have it. The former queen of pop, you could say, Madonna, is back. Teamed up with Sabrina Carpenter. They did the Coachella gig together. Very cool to see. You know, when I was a teenager, Madonna was it to many of the teenagers today who look up to Sabrina with the outfits, the pageantry, the showmanship, the music, the songs, all of it. Very cool to see those two generational pop stars coming together and yielding such great music. That's Bring Your Love, our pick of the week from Madonna and Sabrina on the Daily Download. 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All right, cool. Let's get back to that countdown now. Again, I'm your host, Carson Daly. Thank you for being here. BB Rex's new album, Dirty Blonde, is going to be out in about a month. I think it's June 12th, the date. And off it is New Religion, which today is at number 27, right where it was last weekend, on the Daily Download, this week's top 30.

There's Olivia Dean's Man I Need. Drops number 26 on the Daily Download. This week's Top 30. I am Carson Daly. And Jason Derulo put out this new song, and it's moved up three spots this week. Good for Jason. Sexy for Me is the name of it. And right now, it's at number 25 on the Daily.

0: There's Lady Gaga and Doechii, the track off the Devil Wears Prada 2 soundtrack called Runway. That is up 6 spots from 30 last week, where it made its daily download debut, to number 24 this week. So getting a nice bounce as the movie is out. Lady Gaga actually is in the movie herself. So lots of good stuff happening with Lady Gaga. I'm Carson Daly. It's that time of the show where we take a second and try and predict, of all the songs that are out right now, what might be coming soon to this countdown in the not-too-distant future.
1: Daily download. 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
0: Well, it's kind of a cheat this week because I played this last week as my pick of the week. But, you know, when a song's out there and it's so good and you also just selfishly want to hear it, you do what you got to do to get it on the radio. And so I'm doing that for my buddy Teddy Swims, who's the man. Here's Mr. Know-It-All. We're betting the farm that it is coming soon to the Daily Download Top 30 Countdown.

And there is Teddy Swims, whose upcoming six-month tour will get kicked off June 4th. And you just heard Mr. Know-It-All. What a voice. We think that one for sure is coming soon to this countdown on the Daily Download Top 30. 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

right, it's Carson Daly, and you know what? I have a couple of extra minutes right now to pause from the Top 30 Countdown and play something that isn't quite on the charts yet. Here it is, a daily download extra. You're welcome.

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16: A Better Life with Dr. Sanjay Gupta.
17: We are finally starting to learn more things we can do to keep our brain sharp as we age. A lot of people think crossword puzzles or Sudoku might do the trick, but the science doesn't really bear that out. What one recent study found, though, was that a certain type of brain training seems to have a significant impact on cognition as we get older. It wasn't memory or even problem-solving tasks that moved the needle. It was an interactive computerized game that tested the ability to recognize two separate images in faster and faster sequences. It's what we call a task of divided attention, in which you don't have a conscious strategy on how to improve. That's according to the study's lead author. You're just trying to do the best you can to figure out how to divide your attention. Now, the game in this study was called Double Decision. If you want to find it and try it out yourself. I'm Dr. Sanjay Gupta, helping you live a better life.
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22: 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Don't you think I'm a little too young to be messed with the likes of...

Freya Sky falls 14 spots. Ouch, nearly half the countdown from number 9 last week, where I thought it was headed into the top 5, but boy, was I wrong. It plummets to number 23 today with Silent Treatment. Ouch, so sorry. 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Let's find some brighter news. I'm Carson Daly.

0: Little K-pop for your dining and dancing pleasure. Cordis up a spot now just outside our top 20 with Go at 21. I'm Carson Daly. Good start to the show, everybody. We're a third of the way there. 10 songs down, 20 more to go. We're going to organize them and play them next. The Daily Download, this week's top 30, continues right after this.
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0: I'm Carson Daly with the song that was number one on this very weekend 5 years ago. We take it back to The Weeknd, Ariana Grande, with the remix of Save Your Tears. It's our former number one today on the

the weekend and Ari 5 years ago. We will fast forward now to the present. The weekend's touring in South America. Ariana Grande's summer tour gets kicked off next month. Plus, she's going to be releasing her new album, Petal, at the end of July. Oh, and by the way, she's also in that new Meet the Parents movie that looks great. That's in theaters in November. So the remix of Save Your Tears, former number one on the Daily Download. Carson Daly with you, and welcome back to the countdown. We're 10 songs down, our top 20 primed and ready to go. Hope this finds you and yours well. Let's get to some Noah Kahan. So depending on, you know, when you're listening to me right now, because the show airs at different times in different places, Noah Kahan's either going to be performing on SNL tonight, or he already did and you're watching the YouTube clips and loving it. The Great Divide. Here is Noah Kahan, number 20, and up one.

0: Dominic Fike moves into the top 20. Good for Dominic for the first time. Four spot move there for Baby Doll now at number 19. I'm Carson Daly. Top 18 songs are on the way. Are your favorites on the list? Yes. Tyla, Zara Larsson, who we just had on the Plaza, the Today Show, kicking off our summer concert series, and she absolutely crushed it just on Friday. One Republic, Ray, and the Mini Countdown, our trending top five. It's all coming up on the Daily Download, top 30 next.
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Well, we're not even halfway through the year. A lot of people saying that Ray's new album could be album of the year, which is saying a lot, given Bruno Mars has a new record out, Olivia Rodrigo will have a new record out, Harry Styles put out a new record. Lots of big artists have records out in 2026, but Ray will be right there in the mix. That was Where's My Husband?

0: One Republic right there, moving up a spot to number 16. That is Need Your Love on our list of 30 great songs in North America. I'm Carson Daly. It's time for our mini countdown. If you are here often, hopefully you are, you know that we take a pause from the big countdown, our top 30, and we break open a little trending countdown of the top five songs that usually for social media reasons or movies that are out or who knows what's going on. These are the songs everybody's buzzing about. Let's see what we got today.
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0: Olivia Rodrigo did a great job on SNL. Is number five on the TT5. The power pairing of Morgan Wallen and Ella Langley are fourth. Panthers and Zara Larsson, another good one, at three. Madonna and Sabrina Carpenter, yet another duet, runner-up.

0: number one.
1: And the TT5 number one song this week goes to, I'm sensing a trend. Four out of the five songs on our TT5 were collaborations. They were pairs. Olivia Rodrigo at five, the only solo artist on our list. Well, here's She Did It Again. This time it's Tyla and Zara Larsson. Also, shout out to Zara, who made our list twice. Here's your most trending track on the Daily Download, TT5.

And that was our coming soon prediction just last week. And Tyla with Zara Larsson. Haven't landed officially on the show yet, but she did it again. Not only, you know, made up my feature last week as our coming soon track, but made your feature. You put it as the number one trending track this week on the Daily Download. 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All right, we wrapped up the mini little countdown this week. Let's get back to that big list now. In our quest to get to number one of the biggest songs in North America, it's the Daily Download Top 30. And if you think of female artists right now who are literally everywhere and absolutely blowing up and crossing over a lot, now there's a lot of good choices that come to mind, but I don't think you'd be wrong to say Ella Langley is having a real bona fide moment, especially being a country artist that now has just become so huge in pop, namely because of this song. She recently made history as one of the few country artists to be number one on both the Billboard 200 and the Billboard Hot

0: at number 14. I'm Carson Daly. Top 13 songs on deck. We're going to hear from Olivia Rodrigo, who, shout out to Olivia, did a great job doing double duty on SNL. Harry Styles, Taylor Swift, Alex Warren, and hopefully your favorite song next on The Daily Download.
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21: You and I have never met, but I'm willing to bet that there is something you would like to do, but you feel like you can't, that it's too hard, that you don't deserve it. A colleague of mine recently told me about this new book called Brave Shift, 30 Mindset Changes to Transform Your Life. It's written by a woman named Michelle Carrer. Carrer says the one thing most people forget when they set a goal is to attach a reason to it. Having that reason is big, because when you don't want to do something that's necessary to reach your goal, you can go back to your reason to find the motivation you need. Try to frame your goal as something you want to achieve, as opposed to being a bad part of yourself that you want to change. That will make you more likely to succeed, as will asking for help. All of us need it, and it makes people feel good to help you achieve your goals. I'm Dr. Sanjay Gupta, helping you live a better life.
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All right, fresh off some late night TV appearances where she's playing music. Also, her hosting and performing gig at SNL last weekend. She did a great job with that. That's a heavy lift, but I thought she was up for the task. She's also announced her 40-city U.S. Unraveled tour that kicks off on the 25th of September in Connecticut. Drop Dead was the biggest mover last weekend with a six-spot jump. This week to number 13, it's the biggest mover again. 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Okay, you're on the Daily Download, this week's Top 30. I am your host, Carson Daly. Thanks for being here. We're getting close to the top 10. Two spots outside of it, we find Alex Warren. Here's Fever Dream. This is a fun song. Turn it up and enjoy on the Daily Download.

0: Here's Harry Styles, American Girls, number 11. Although there's one American girl who comes up a lot when you search Harry Styles right now. That's one Zoe Kravitz, who was seen with a big old rock on her finger. And I'm not spreading the rumors. I'm going to quote People Magazine, who I would cite as a very reliable source in the matter of who's dating who and who's getting married, saying that the two are engaged and a very small circle of friends and family are aware of that news. So if that is indeed the case, congrats to Harry and Zoe. I'm Carson Daly. We're not done yet. The best of the week is on the way, guys. We got your top 10 lined up. Pink Panthers, Zara Larsson, Sienna Spiral, BTS, Taylor, and more, all next on the Daily Download. Don't move.
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0: It's Nate and April in the morning. 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
2: The initial idea for this song actually started from a demo I was doing for a different artist on that day. I literally completely spaced on the origin story of this initially. It was just a demo. It was like a start, like a verse and chorus idea, no arrangement. The production was totally different. I write all the time, constantly. Like, I might start two songs a day. I might finish two a day. You never know. And then a year later, I'm combing through demos that don't even really have names or associations. And I stumble across this one. Couldn't even remember for the life of me, honestly, where it came from. It sounds crazy, but I write a lot. So I was just like, oh, this is amazing. This feels like One Republic. This feels like us.

0: 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Need your love. It's your music plus.
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19: There's something I'd like to talk to you about today, something that's been circulating on the internet that's become a real problem. Deep fake videos of me endorsing products that I've never even heard of and I have no relationship with whatsoever. Let me tell you clearly, these videos are scams. They are designed to take your money. Now, a couple things you should keep in mind. If something sounds too good to be true, it probably is. When you look at these videos, if they don't seem natural, if there's something off about them, the audio or the video, it's probably AI generated. And if you come across something that does pique your interest, see if you can find evidence of it from other sources. I promise you this, if I discover something incredible that you need to know about, I'm going to talk about it somewhere that you can easily find, not on some shady social media site. I'm Dr. Sanjay Gupta, helping you live a better life.
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Just get on it.

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2: Getting your heart broken can be really rough. It'll happen to most of us at some point in our lives. It's not just an emotional experience, it's a physical one too. Often described as getting the wind knocked out of you, a knot in your stomach, trouble sleeping. I recently spoke about this with Dr. Yoram Yovel, a psychiatrist and neuroscientist. He was on my podcast, Chasing Life. Now, he told me heartbreak doesn't have to last forever. And while your inclination might be to withdraw, isolate, and shut down, it's often the opposite of what supports healing. One of the things that helps us the most is reconnecting to other people you love. And the reverse is also true, he said. If someone you care about is struggling, don't give up on them. You hold the power to comfort loved ones that are in deep physical or emotional distress. I'm Dr. Sanjay Gupta, helping you live a better life.
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12: Getting your heart broken can be really rough. It'll happen to most of us at some point in our lives. It's not just an emotional experience, it's a physical one too. Often described as getting the wind knocked out of you, a knot in your stomach, trouble sleeping. I recently spoke about this with Dr. Yoram Yovel, a psychiatrist and neuroscientist. He was on my podcast, Chasing Life. Now, he told me heartbreak doesn't have to last forever. And while your inclination might be to withdraw, isolate, and shut down, it's often the opposite of what supports healing. One of the things that helps us the most is reconnecting to other people you love. And the reverse is also true, he said. If someone you care about is struggling, don't give up on them. You hold the power to comfort loved ones that are in deep physical or emotional distress. I'm Dr. Sanjay Gupta, helping you live a better life.
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0: Morning. Have a great weekend and a very happy Mother's Day to all the moms out there.
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6: 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Let me tell you about Pinterest's first parenting trend report. Pinterest is a huge platform. 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The report found a shift from the iPad kid era to now, when parents are actually more interested in real-world adventures and hands-on activities. The Global Trends and Insights lead at Pinterest told us, families are thoughtfully designing childhoods rooted in creativity, intention, and meaningful experiences. One psychologist we spoke to said he sees this as a reflection of parents' desire to build core capacities in their children: resilience, curiosity, self-regulation, empathy. 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I'm Dr. Sanjay Gupta, helping you live a better life.
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1: 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We've got a huge flyaway, two major stars. 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

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Happy Sunday. Happy Mother's Day. It's Brandon Edwards. Just want to say thanks to all the moms out there. I appreciate everything you do. Even though I don't know you, I've heard you're pretty cool. It's WIOG, Bruno Mars. So just

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20: You know, I watched a video the other day about kids getting landlines at home. We haven't had a landline in my house in I can't even tell you how long. But seeing these parents about my age being teleported back to their own childhoods, a simpler time before screens, was really powerful. And as for the kids, they sat and had conversations with their grandparents without multitasking or being distracted by a screen. I thought this was a great way to have kids stay in touch with family members and friends without getting sucked into the smartphone era too young. Of course, you need other people close by to hop on board as well if this is something that's going to work. Perhaps most important, I realized, these relics can be a great conversation starter with your children. You can talk about what it really means to be connected in this day and age. Things have changed a lot. I'm Dr. Sanjay Gupta, helping you live a better life.
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Grammy Award-winning artist. She won Best New Artist of the Year this year. It's Olivia Dean. So Easy is on W.

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0: morning. Have a great weekend and a very happy Mother's Day to all the moms out there.
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11: When it comes to the myriad reasons people don't get enough exercise, psychologist Diana Hill has heard them all. She's the author of a new book with a great title, I Know I Should Exercise, But. On a recent episode of my podcast, Chasing Life, Hill told me the number one reason people don't exercise is because they don't feel like they have enough time. She told us that she encourages people she works with to shift from an either-or mindset to a both-and mindset. Hill herself uses time at her son's baseball game to walk around the field cheering him on instead of sitting on the sidelines. She also recommends setting up your space at home, at work, in the car to facilitate movement. So every night before I go to bed, I lay out my workout clothes next to my bathroom sink so they are waiting there for me as a good reminder. I'm Dr. Sanjay Gupta, helping you live a better life.
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12: There's something I'd like to talk to you about today, something that's been circulating on the internet that's become a real problem. 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Let me tell you clearly, these videos are scams. They are designed to take your money. Now, a couple things you should keep in mind. If something sounds too good to be true, it probably is. When you look at these videos, if they don't seem natural, if there's something off about them, the audio or the video, it's probably AI generated. And if you come across something that does pique your interest, see if you can find evidence of it from other sources. I promise you this, if I discover something incredible that you need to know about, I'm going to talk about it somewhere that you can easily find, not on some shady social media site. I'm Dr. Sanjay Gupta, helping you live a better life.
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Sweden's very own Zara Larsson. She got famous after winning a talent show called Talang in 2008. Her new song, Midnight Sun.

0: Tedder with One Republic, and this is our new song, Need Your Love. 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
0: The shows this year are going to be crazy. What they can expect is for me to go 110% every single night and sing my ass off to a point where it doesn't even make sense. And every night, I literally feel like I'm going to collapse at the end of every show. I go all out like it's the last show I'm ever going to do, because you never know.

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14: A better life with Dr. Sanjay Gupta.
15: We are finally starting to learn more things we can do to keep our brains sharp as we age. A lot of people think crossword puzzles or Sudoku might do the trick, but the science doesn't really bear that out. What one recent study found, though, was that a certain type of brain training seems to have a significant impact on cognition as we get older. It wasn't memory or even problem-solving tasks that moved the needle. It was an interactive computerized game that tested the ability to recognize two separate images in faster and faster sequences. It's what we call a task of divided attention, in which you don't have a conscious strategy on how to improve, That's according to the study's lead author. You're just trying to do the best you can to figure out how to divide your attention. Now, the game in this study was called Double Decision. If you want to find it and try it out yourself. I'm Dr. Sanjay Gupta, helping you live a better life.
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13: Sometimes you can tell a lot about what someone wants to do offline by looking at what they do online. Let me tell you about Pinterest's first parenting trend report. Pinterest is a huge platform. They have 600 million monthly users, 80 billion searches per month. The report found a shift from the iPad kid era to now, when parents are actually more interested in real-world adventures and hands-on activities. The Global Trends and Insights lead at Pinterest told us families are thoughtfully designing childhoods rooted in creativity, intention, and meaningful experiences. One psychologist we spoke to said he sees this as a reflection of parents' desire to build core capacities in their children: resilience, curiosity, self-regulation, empathy. These things don't grow automatically, but are built through lived experience. I'm Dr. Sanjay Gupta, helping you live a better life.
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0: morning. Have a great weekend and a very happy Mother's Day to all the moms out there.
1: 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We've got a huge flyaway, two major stars. 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

Olivia Rodrigo. I mean, I'm not Spanish, but I took it in high school. I need an un lápiz because I dropped it in the El Baño. It's WIOG.

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0: Burnley, Chasen, Texas. WIOG, sorry. That's my Western accent. I am wearing cowboy boots, though, today. With Spurs.
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4: Getting your heart broken can be really rough. It'll happen to most of us at some point in our lives. It's not just an emotional experience, it's a physical one too. Often described as getting the wind knocked out of you, a knot in your stomach, trouble sleeping. I recently spoke about this with Dr. Yoram Yovel, a psychiatrist and neuroscientist. He was on my podcast, Chasing Life. Now, he told me heartbreak doesn't have to last forever. And while your inclination might be to withdraw, isolate, and shut down, it's often the opposite of what supports healing. One of the things that helps us the most is reconnecting to other people you love. And the reverse is also true, he said. If someone you care about is struggling, don't give up on them. You hold the power to comfort loved ones that are in deep physical or emotional distress. I'm Dr. Sanjay Gupta, helping you live a better life.
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13: Getting your heart broken can be really rough. It'll happen to most of us at some point in our lives. It's not just an emotional experience, it's a physical one too. Often described as getting the wind knocked out of you, a knot in your stomach, trouble sleeping. I recently spoke about this with Dr. Yoram Yovel, a psychiatrist and neuroscientist. He was on my podcast, Chasing Life. Now, he told me heartbreak doesn't have to last forever. And while your inclination might be to withdraw, isolate, and shut down, it's often the opposite of what supports healing. One of the things that helps us the most is reconnecting to other people you love. And the reverse is also true, he said. If someone you care about is struggling, don't give up on them. You hold the power to comfort loved ones that are in deep physical or emotional distress. I'm Dr. Sanjay Gupta, helping you live a better life.

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1: All the lights and the cameras and the action. All the glitz and the glamour and deception.
2: Welcome to the Hollywood Five. I'm JC Chavez, and it was a big week. So Justin Baldoni and Blake Lively decided to end their legal nightmare this week. Travis Kelce got thanked for being a little rude. And Hailey Bieber thinks she has figured out why tabloids make up stories about her and her family. Plus, Kesha's obsession with human teeth has gone too far. And Rihanna fans are mad at her husband, ASAP Rocky, for what he did at the Met Gala. It's all coming up this weekend on The Hollywood Five.

0: Welcome back to the Hollywood Five. I'm JC Chavez. You know, this show's a little bit like dating because it's best to find out about the crazy right in the beginning. So that's what we're going to do. Kesha was on the Call Her Daddy podcast, and she talked about her love of teeth.
1: Like, I collect human teeth. Let's talk about that. What's going on? Well, so I've been collecting them for a while now.
2: Okay.
1: And I make art out of them. I have my cats had to get their little teeth taken out because they were, I don't know, their little kitty wisdom teeth. I collect those too. Mm-hmm. I'm like the tooth fairy.
2: And didn't fans like used to send you their teeth?
1: Yeah. No, they still do.
2: And did you ask for that?
1: Yes.
2: What? How did that come?
1: I tweeted it.
2: You said what?
1: Can you send me your teeth?
2: Just like, send me your teeth. Good morning. Hit me up.
1: Love you.
2: And what did you want to do with the teeth?
1: Well, so I make art. I make jewelry. I've made a crown, like a headdress. I made a belt.
0: Look, if I've learned anything from Law & Order, that right there is what we call a huge red flag. So I think that's all the crazy you'll get from us this week. We scrapped the Kanye story, I think, right? Yeah, okay, we're done with crazy then.
3: Hollywood Five.
0: Coming up next on the Hollywood Five, NFL's biggest drama now involves a boat and a pregnant woman. I know, just when you think it couldn't get worse, it does. Details next.
3: Ooh.

0: This is the Hollywood Five. I'm JC Chavez, and here with me for this next story is producer Trey, or since this is a nautical story, let's call him First Mate Trey.
1: Arsh, and Hollywood is a pirate?
0: Yeah, I like that.
1: It's only surrounding a boat, so I won't put you through having to listen to me talk like a pirate.
0: I only wish that he were the coach of the Buccaneers instead of the Patriots
1: but that'd be great.
0: That would have been great.
1: So, Mike Vrabel, he's the head coach of the Patriots in the NFL, and he got caught having a little affair with Diana Russini after a couple of pictures came out of them hanging out at a resort in Arizona. Then more pictures surfaced. This was not just like this is a slip up of a weekend. It's been going on for like 6 years.
0: Years.
1: And so there have been pictures coming out. People have been like, oh yeah, I saw him here. I saw him there. Well, here is the latest development, and it is a juicy one. So back in 2021, Diana and Mike rented a boat together, and they, you know, went out for a nice little day trip on the lake. Here's the interesting part about that. It was somebody did the math. And Diana was pregnant with her first child with her husband, not Mike Vrabel.
0: I want to go give that man a hug, dude. I feel so bad for him.
1: Me too.
0: And Mike Vrabel's wife as well. I feel bad for the two people that were... this is awful.
1: So here's the more fun part. She named that baby Michael.
0: Yeah.
1: You just have to assume that you can just put two and two together right there. Mike Vrabel, Michael... And boy, what a juicy, juicy story. I can't wait to find out what happens next. It's my favorite story of 2026 so far.
0: Thank you, Trey.
2: Hollywood Five.
0: Coming up next on Hollywood Five, Hailey Bieber says there's no reason for her to be open and honest about her family. Hear why next.
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0: 5. I'm JC Chavez. Hailey Bieber makes headlines just by walking out of her house. And it has helped her career and made it possible to sell her beauty company for $1 billion. But it clearly has its drawbacks as well. Like every single day, you wake up to a new rumor. And Hailey talked to Time Magazine about mentally dealing with always being in the public eye.
1: When people have made up their mind about something and about you, they don't care what the truth is. Mm. They just enjoy believing what they believe.
2: Right.
1: So trying to, you know, I'm like, want to defend myself and I want to tell the truth because that's not really what happened. And this is what really happened. Everybody's like, okay, we don't care. That's not the dramatic version. Like, we want this version. So there's only so much I think you can do and say to a point where you have to just kind of be like, I need to live my life and continue to move forward regardless of... People have something to say every single day. Like, it does not ever change, and it doesn't... It'll just be something new or different that they're saying. How do I want to, like, move in this life and tell my story in a way that really just feels, like, comfortable for me?
0: So the new rumor is that was actually Haley's pregnant AI twin robot alien doing that interview. So I don't know what to believe anymore.
3: Hollywood 5.
0: Coming up next on the Hollywood 5, will Mortal Kombat 2 score a flawless victory at the box office this weekend? We'll talk to our movie critic, Red Drake, about it next.

0: This is the Hollywood Five. I'm JC Chavez. Joining me on the phone right now is our movie critic, Gray Drake from CBR Presents. All right, Gray, I know Hugh Jackman has a new movie about farm animals out this weekend, but I don't know much else about it. So tell me about Sheep Detectives.
1: We have Hugh Jackman, and he tends to the sheep. And every night, he reads them little murder mysteries, like cozy mysteries. And he just kind of reads them just to be connected to the sheep that he loves very much. But what he doesn't understand is that the sheep are actually listening and really learning a lot. And they talk at length about said mysteries when he has gone to bed for the night. But guess what? Hugh Jackman gets murdered. This is a very sweet little movie. And basically, this movie is just totally delightful. If you want something to celebrate spring, celebrate spring with murder and sheeps.
0: And this one I do know about, Mortal Kombat 2. It's officially out. What'd you think of the sequel?
1: This adaptation was interesting, and it wasn't exactly what you'd expect, especially if you're like a deep cut fan that saw the version from 1996. Like, that version is ridiculous and totally over the top. It's very fun. But they took a different approach. Now, 5 years later, we've got everyone back, plus the big characters that you were missing if you're a fan of the video games. It is so gory and crazy. Like, they really take these fatalities seriously. So the video game truly comes to life. It is wild what they do in this film, and I was sitting there cheering it on like a bloodthirsty nut.
0: Thank you, Gray. We'll catch up to you again next week. Hollywood Five. Coming up next on the Hollywood Five, one actress accidentally FaceTimed her favorite musician while naked. Yeah, we'll hear what happened next.
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0: Better Life with Dr. Sanjay Gupta.
1: So-called superagers, they are an enviable segment of the population. People who are older than 80, whose brains function like someone a fraction of their age. It's true, a lot of these people have genetics on their side, but more and more research is bearing out the idea that people who practice good brain health also slow their cognitive decline. Dr. Richard Isaacson, a pioneer in the Alzheimer's space, told us that, quote, his studies have found lifestyle changes including diet, exercise, reducing stress and optimizing sleep, along with managing vascular risk factors with certain medications, can actually help grow brain areas and also reduce telltale signs of Alzheimer's, such as tau tangles and amyloid plaques. What else helps? Staying social, surrounding yourself with family and friends, and maybe even volunteering for a real sense of purpose. I'm Dr. Sanjay Gupta, helping you live a better life.
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0: This is the Hollywood Five. I'm JC Chavez. Isa Gonzalez from Baby Driver, Godzilla vs. Kong, and Ambulance is a big J Balvin fan. She even used her connections in the entertainment world to get his phone number. Well, Isa found out why it's hard to have musicians in your contact list if you use Siri.
1: And so J Balvin starts playing, and I'm just like dancing. I'm like about to shower. I'm like, I'm twerking in the mirror. I'm like, ya tu sabes, hey, oh. And then the song ends. And I'm like, and then I hear, hola, hola. And I'm thinking someone came into the room. And so I'm just like, run with my towel and I'm covering myself. And I'm like, yes. And they're like, hola, ¿quién eres? And I like look into my phone while my AirPod or whatever it's called, like a HomePod, decided to play J Balvin. My phone decided to call J Balvin.
2: Oh, the real J. Really?
1: And so J Balvin is face up FaceTime on my phone, and I'm butt naked. And I'm just like freaking out, and I just go to hang up. And since then, I swear to God, I see J Balvin. I like...
2: You've not discussed this with him?
1: I don't think he knows it was me.
0: So you're telling me he didn't call back immediately?
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16: There's something I'd like to talk to you about today, something that's been circulating on the internet that's become a real problem. Deep fake videos of me endorsing products that I've never even heard of and I have no relationship with whatsoever. Let me tell you clearly, these videos are scams. They are designed to take your money. Now, a couple things you should keep in mind. If something sounds too good to be true, it probably is. When you look at these videos, if they don't seem natural, if there's something off about them, the audio or the video, it's probably AI generated. And if you come across something that does pique your interest, see if you can find evidence of it from other sources. 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